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If it ain't broke, keep Conan, I guess. He's hosting the Academy Awards again. Details on the way with The Buzz. First, Olivia Rodrigo. It's Drop Dead.

0: Ella Langley, 9 weeks number one on Billboard's Hot 100. She is a force to be reckoned with. It's Hayden, it's The Buzz, and Conan O'Brien will host the Academy Awards again in 27, marking his third year in a row. His first Oscars in 25 hit a five-year ratings high with nearly 20 million viewers, and ABC says definitely has helped boost viewership after years of decline, proving that awkward charm still plays, right? Savannah Bananas second baseman Jackson Olsen is joining season 35 of Dancing with the Stars. Got stars from The Traitors and Love Island, some reality TV too. Can't wait for that. And Ronda Rousey is returning to the MMA. This Saturday, she fights Gina Carano on Netflix. I'm Hayden, and that's The Buzz.
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0: A red flag warning begins at
1: 10 a.m. tomorrow.
0: Lows dip down to about 52 tonight under mainly clear skies. Winds out of the southeast, 8 to 15 miles per hour. Chance of rain showers tomorrow. Highs level off around 82. Partly cloudy skies. For the South Dakota State Lottery Weatherology Weather Center, a meteorologist, Laura Lockwood. Right now, 75.
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9: December 17, 1903. Kitty Hawk, North Carolina. 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
10: One, two, three.
9: 120 feet in 12 seconds. 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
1: July, 1893. English professor Catherine Lee Bates is riding a train cross-country from Massachusetts to Colorado. She pens a poem called Pike's Peak, highlighting sights observed on her journey, like the gleaming white buildings, the flowing wheat fields of the heartland, and majestic views from high atop mountains. 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He adds a song he composed, and America the Beautiful was born. The combination of Ward's melody and Bates' poem was first entitled America the Beautiful in 1910 and remains one of the most popular American patriotic songs. Brookings Radio, the Brookings Disabled American Veterans, and Best Choice Real Estate celebrate America 250. 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
9: Here's your B93.7 forecast. A fire weather watch begins at 9 a.m. Friday. A red flag warning begins at 10 a.m. tomorrow. Lows dip down to about 52. Tonight, under mainly clear skies, winds out of the southeast, 8 to 15 miles per hour. Chance of rain showers tomorrow. Highs level off around 82. Partly cloudy skies. For the South Dakota State Lottery Weatherology Weather Center, I'm meteorologist Laura Lockwood. Right now, 75.
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News on the way. Here's the title track from her new album, and she's hitting it big in the States now. Swedish sensation Zara Larsson. It's Midnight Sun, Z96.

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10: Here's your B93.7 forecast. A fire weather watch begins at 9 a.m. Friday. A red flag warning begins at 10 a.m. tomorrow. We'll dip down to about 52 tonight under mainly clear skies. Winds out of the southeast, 10 to 15 miles per hour. Sunshine mixed with clouds at times tomorrow. Chance of rain showers. Daytime highs approaching 82. From the South Dakota State Lottery Weatherology Weather Center, I'm meteorologist Laura Lockwood. Currently, it's 72 degrees.
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0: Can you hit those notes or are you tone deaf? 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

0: Lots of legal stuff going on today. Paris Hilton won in court. Kanye West lost in court. And the Murdoch trials, that guy got off on the murder. He's still going to be in prison for financial crimes. But wow, they're going to have to retry him for murder.
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10: Here's your B93.7 forecast. A fire weather watch begins at 9 a.m. Friday. A red flag warning begins at 10 a.m. tomorrow. Lows dip down to about 52 tonight under mainly clear skies. Winds out of the southeast, 10 to 20 miles per hour. A mix of clouds and sun tomorrow. Chance of rain showers. Daytime highs approaching 82. For the South Dakota State Lottery Weatherology Weather Center, I'm meteorologist Laura Lockwood. Right now, it's 68 degrees.
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0: 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We've been certified as the number one hit music station. And the winner of this year's All Your Favorite Songs Award. 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

0: Alex Warren, that's Fever Dream. Hey, it's Hayden. It's time for music news. And Queen Latifah is joining The Voice. This is huge. Big season 30 shakeup coming. Queen Latifah joining as a coach. Kelly Clarkson's coming back. Adam Levine and Riley Green, the country star, will round out that four-seat panel. It's going to be a good one. Queen Latifah joining NBC, leaning into this legacy meets new era season this fall.
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2: Here's your B93.7 forecast. A fire weather watch begins at 9 a.m. Friday. A red flag warning begins at 10 a.m. tomorrow. Lows dip down to about 52 tonight under mainly clear skies. Winds out of the southeast 10 to 20 miles per hour. A mix of clouds and sun tomorrow. Chance of rain showers. Daytime highs approaching 82. For the South Dakota State Lottery Weatherology Weather Center, a meteorologist, Laura Lockwood. Right now, 64.
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0: Miles Smith, that stargazing, keep that piano going. Ella Langley and Choosin' Texas before that, spending its ninth week at number one. And her other single from Dandelion, Be Her, rises from number five to number two. So now she's the first female country artist in history to simultaneously hold the top two songs in the United States. Congratulations, Ella Langley.
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5: Here's your B93.7 forecast. A fire weather watch begins at 9 a.m. Friday. A red flag warning begins at 10 a.m. tomorrow. Lows dip down to about 52. Tonight, under mainly clear skies, winds out of the southeast, 10 to 20 miles per hour. A mix of clouds and sun tomorrow. Chance of rain showers. Daytime highs approaching 82. For the South Dakota State Lottery Weatherology Weather Center, a meteorologist, Laura Lockwood. Right now, 64.
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0: Entertainment buzz on the way. You'll find this one on the Devil Wears Prada 2 soundtrack. Lady Gaga and Doechii. It's Runway.
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0: Olivia Rodrigo, it's Drop Dead. Benson Boone, Lady Gaga with Doechii and Runway. That's from the Devil Wears Prada 2 soundtrack. Haven't seen it. In fact, Project Hail Mary still on my list. I don't know if I'll get to see that in theaters if I don't hurry. Back with One Republic and Taylor Swift. Keep it right here for more.
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2: 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Now, seeing my grandson out on the water, it means everything to me. Watching him and taking in the blue waves, the sea breeze, the blurry horizon.
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0: partly cloudy skies. Tonight, lows around 52. Southeasterly winds 10 to 20 miles per hour. Sunshine mixed with clouds at times again. Tomorrow, chance for showers. Daytime highs approaching 82. From the South Dakota State Lottery Weatherology Weather Center, I'm meteorologist Laura Lockwood. Currently 63.
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0: Everybody's doing it. Now Lady Gaga is doing it too. Opera chaos. Gaga exactly as expected. It's coming up in just a few minutes. We've got The Buzz on the way. Timbaland featuring One Republic. Apologize.
1: I'm holding on your rope. Got me 10 feet off.

0: Sabrina Carpenter and Taylor Swift before that. Obviously, the Eras concert tour film was huge. Everybody's doing that now. Billie Eilish has one with James Cameron producing. It's in 3D. And now Lady Gaga's releasing a filmed performance called Apple Music Live, Lady Gaga Mayhem Requiem. You can watch it in select AMC theaters on May 14th. Well, that's this Friday. 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That sounds pretty cool. It's like opera level drama and Gaga's signature chaos.
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0: kind of far-fetched, but sometimes these internet sleuths turn out to be right. 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
12: Here's your B93.7 forecast. A fire weather watch begins at 9 a.m. Friday. A red flag warning begins at 10 a.m. tomorrow. Partly cloudy skies tonight, lows around 52. Southeasterly winds 10 to 20 miles per hour. Sunshine mixed with clouds at times again tomorrow. Chance for showers, daytime highs approaching 82. From the South Dakota State Lottery Weatherology Weather Center, our meteorologist Laura Lockwood. Right now, it's 61 degrees.
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3: 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Beginning Monday, May 11th through Sunday, May 31st, law enforcement officials will be out in full force taking part in the National Click It or Ticket Seatbelt Enforcement Mobilization, cracking down on motorists who are not belted. The Brookings County Sheriff's Office and the South Dakota Office of Highway Safety want to remind you that seatbelts save thousands of lives every year, but far too many motorists are still not buckling up. That's why we will be out 24/7 to cut down on the number of people that are killed or injured because they weren't buckled up. 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

Hope you're having a good week. It's Kendall, ready to have some fun tonight because that's the plan. I've got Gaga and Ella Langley on the way. And American Girls, let's listen to Harry Styles.

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0: There's a new term, car ranch. One mother is horrified. I am giggling at this. A mom on Instagram going viral for explaining how she learned about car ranch. She wants to know if you know anyone else that does this. She said her family was having dinner. Her 17-year-old daughter asked for ranch. Her mom said, sorry, we're out. The daughter said she couldn't eat without ranch. Her daughter excused herself, went out to her car, and got a packet of ranch. The daughter said she just remembered she had car ranch from a fast food place a while back. Mom freaked out, asking how long it was in her car. The daughter said maybe months. Went ahead and ate it. The mother wants to know, do your kids have car ranch?
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2: 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She writes, I got injured about 5 years ago. 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I've tried to find other work, but I'm 68 now. No one wants to hire someone that old. This week is tough, though, because I had to get my tooth fixed. 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I at least have food because of this pantry. Millions of people face hunger. Some every day, just like Donna. The Feeding America Network of Food

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3: Here's your B93.7 forecast. A fire weather watch begins at 9 a.m. Friday. A red flag warning begins at 10 a.m. tomorrow. Lows dip down to about 52 overnight under partly cloudy skies. Southeast winds 10 to 20 miles per hour. Sunshine mixed with clouds at times. Thursday, chance of rain showers. High temperatures reach up to 82. From the South Dakota State Lottery Weatherology Weather Center, I'm meteorologist Laura Lockwood. Currently, it's 59 degrees.
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0: All right. According to a former flight attendant, some of the biggest mistakes passengers make on flights are walking around in bare feet. Who in the world is doing that? I don't know, but those cabin floors are dirtier than you think. And yeah, don't do it. Drinking too much alcohol, it hits harder in the air. And for longer flights, it can make jet lag way worse. Forgetting to hydrate. Plane cabins are super dry, so water is your best friend. Dressing without layers, that's a big mistake because 1 minute freezing, next minute you're sweating. Eating gassy foods or drinking soda before flying, cabin pressure can make that experience pretty painful. Try sleep aids for the first time on a flight and you might regret it. You probably want to experiment with those for the first time at home. So just some things to be aware of. Things you don't want to do on a plane.
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5: Here's your B93.7 forecast. A fire weather watch begins at 9 a.m. Friday. A red flag warning begins at 10 a.m. tomorrow. Lows dip down to about 52 overnight under partly cloudy skies. Southeast winds 10 to 20 miles per hour. Sunshine mixed with clouds at times. Thursday, chance of rain showers. High temperatures reach up to 82. From the South Dakota State Lottery Weatherology Weather Center, I'm meteorologist Laura Lockwood. Right now, it's 61 degrees.
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0: 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Weird Al Yankovic working on a stage show called Dare to be Stupid, the Weird Al musical. It'll be an original story using songs from throughout his career. Love it. Taylor Swift and Christina Aguilera in your future. 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
4: Here's your B93.7 forecast. A fire weather watch begins at 9 a.m. Friday. A red flag warning begins at 10 a.m. tomorrow. Lows dip down to about 52 overnight under partly cloudy skies. Southeast winds 10 to 20 miles per hour. Sunshine mixed with clouds at times. Thursday, chance of rain showers. High temperatures reach up to 82. From the South Dakota State Lottery Weatherology Weather Center, a meteorologist, Laura Lockwood. Right now, it's 61 degrees.
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Dating apps are changing their ways. Bumble, moving from swiping to more AI-based. I'll tell you about it coming up. Fever Dream, here's Alex Warren.

0: If you've ever dated online, you're probably familiar with swiping. It's how you let the person know you like them. Swipe right. If you're hot, swipe left. No, thank you. But that might be a thing of the past, at least on Bumble, because Bumble just announced they're officially moving away from the classic swiping setup that has defined online dating for the last decade. The CEO of Bumble said they are burned out with dating apps. So instead, they're going to be leaning heavily into AI. The company's been testing an AI assistant called Bee, which
1: B93.7. The U.S. Treasury quietly released its official financial report for 2025. It appears by its own numbers, the U.S. government seems insolvent. It's reported that the Treasury shows about $6 trillion in assets and over $47 trillion in liabilities. Add it all up, and it looks like the U.S. owes more than $130 trillion it doesn't have. 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
10: Here's your B93.7 forecast. A fire weather watch begins at 9 a.m. tomorrow. A red flag warning begins at 10 a.m. today. Partly cloudy skies, overnight lows around 52. Winds out of the southeast, 10 to 20 miles per hour. Sunshine mixed with clouds at times. Thursday, slight chance of rain showers. Daytime highs approaching 82. For the South Dakota State Lottery Weatherology Weather Center, a meteorologist, Laura Lockwood. Currently 59.
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3: Here's your B93.7 forecast. A fire weather watch begins at 9 a.m. tomorrow. A red flag warning begins at 10 a.m. today. Partly cloudy skies, overnight lows around 52. Winds out of the southeast, 10 to 20 miles per hour. Sunshine mixed with clouds at times. Thursday, slight chance of rain showers. Daytime highs approaching 82. For the South Dakota State Lottery Weatherology Weather Center, I'm meteorologist Laura Lockwood. Right now, 57.
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0: Wow, I guess I haven't watched The Price is Right in a minute. It's been on our TV screens for more than 50 years. It's still setting new records. Last week, the Mother's Day themed episode, a contestant won the largest amount for a single game. A retired veteran named Vanessa won $240,000 in cash and prizes, $227,000 from the Lion's Share game, and a luxury trip to Morocco valued at over $12,000. The previous record was set back in 2016 with $210,000 in the Cliffhangers game. I had no idea the prizes had gone up in value so much. Well done, Vanessa. Enjoy.
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8: Here's your B93.7 forecast. A fire weather watch begins at 9 a.m. tomorrow. A red flag warning begins at 10 a.m. today. Partly cloudy skies, overnight lows around 52. Winds out of the southeast, 10 to 20 miles per hour. Sunshine mixed with clouds at times. Thursday, slight chance of rain showers. Daytime highs approaching 82. For the South Dakota State Lottery Weatherology Weather Center, a meteorologist, Laura Lockwood. Right now, 57.
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1: It's Kendall. Let's talk about the best fads of the 90s. A website decided to rank them. They put the Macarena at number one, for better or for worse. 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Well, Pogs, grunge music and style, the Super Soaker, JNCO jeans, Nintendo Game Boys, starter jackets, slap bracelets, third wave ska groups like the Mighty Mighty Boss Tones and Real Big Fish, no doubt, Beanie Babies and rollerblades. 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
3: Here's your B93.7 forecast. A fire weather watch begins at 9 a.m. tomorrow. A red flag warning begins at 10 a.m. today. Partly cloudy skies, overnight lows around 52. Winds out of the southeast, 10 to 20 miles per hour. Sunshine mixed with clouds at times. Thursday, slight chance of rain showers. Daytime highs approaching 82. From the South Dakota State Lottery Weatherology Weather Center, I'm meteorologist Laura Lockwood. Right now, 57.
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5: April 12, 1955. The polio vaccine is officially declared safe and effective. A monumental medical breakthrough successfully eradicated this crippling disease. Dr. Jonas Salk, a virologist and researcher at the University of Pittsburgh, championed the effort in the early 1950s when polio epidemics devastated thousands and caused panic across the globe.
6: Will this new procedure bring the vaccine closer to full effectiveness?
7: Yes, it will. 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
8: Who owns the patent on this vaccine?
7: Well, the people, I would say. There is no patent. Could you patent the sun?
5: Brookings Radio, the Brookings Disabled American Veterans, and Sanford Brookings Clinic celebrates America 250. 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

It's Kendall. Just wondering if you think you're cool. On a new poll, 56% of people said they think they're more cool now compared to in high school. I've got some fun stats about that coming up. And American Girls. Speaking of cool, here's Harry Styles.

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0: Some adults fully accept that they are no longer cool, but here's a twist. More Americans think they're cooler now than they were back in high school. About 56% of people think they're cool now, compared to 43% who remember being cool in high school. So overall, about 16% of Americans consider themselves very cool. About 40% said somewhat cool. Adults under 45 more willing to cling to being cool. Gen Xers and boomers more willing to accept they're uncool and it's fine for what it's worth. Parents of kids under 18 more likely to think they are very cool than non-parents. But isn't it cool to just not care about it? People were asked, how important is it to you to be cool? And 42% said not important at all.
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10: Here's your B93.7 forecast. A fire weather watch begins at 9 a.m. tomorrow. A red flag warning begins at 10 a.m. today. Lows dip down to about 52 overnight under partly cloudy skies. Winds out of the southeast, 10 to 20 miles per hour. Sunshine mixed with clouds at times again. Thursday, daytime highs approaching 82. From the South Dakota State Lottery Weatherology Weather Center, I'm meteorologist Paul Trombley. Right now, 55.
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0: Well, this sounds like a fun show. Woody Harrelson and Matthew McConaughey doing a show on Apple TV called Brothers. And yes, they're acknowledging the rumor that they could be half-brothers in real life. Woody says it's coming out this fall. He compares it to Curb Your Enthusiasm. We play ourselves, but everything's fictionalized. He says the show starts with him coming to Texas to hang out with Matthew, but once his bus is inside the gates, it's not going anywhere. That was the concept. That's what we've done for the first 8 episodes. I'm in.
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7: Here's your B93.7 forecast. A fire weather watch begins at 9 a.m. tomorrow. A red flag warning begins at 10 a.m. today. Lows dip down to about 52 overnight under partly cloudy skies. Winds out of the southeast, 10 to 20 miles per hour. Daytime highs approaching 82 Thursday. Sunshine mixed with clouds at times. From the South Dakota State Lottery Weatherology Weather Center, I'm meteorologist Paul Frombley. Right now, it's 55 degrees.
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1: 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Meriwether Lewis and William Clark and a crew of 30 set out into a vast, unmapped wilderness. 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

0: 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Audio of a mother on Instagram going viral for explaining how she learned about Car Ranch. If you don't know what Car Ranch is, she explains what her daughter brought to the dinner table.
1: We were having dinner, and my 17-year-old daughter says to me, "There's no ranch." And I said, "I'm sorry, I guess we're out of ranch." So she says, "Hold on." And she gets up, and she walks out of the house, and she walks right back in. And she goes, "I just remembered I have Car Ranch. When I go to Chick-fil-A, I just get extra packets of ranch, and I just keep them in my car." I said, "How long has that ranch been in your car?" She's like, "I don't know, months." You can't just eat ranch that's been sitting in a vehicle. We live in Florida. That is a recipe for explosive diarrhea. She goes, "It's fine. Open that up. Dunk. Eat."
0: That's such a mom thing. That is a recipe for explosive diarrhea. I mean, it's not as bad as the bedroom Thousand Island dressing that I keep.
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10: Here's your B93.7 forecast. A fire weather watch begins at 9 a.m. tomorrow. A red flag warning begins at 10 a.m. today. Sunshine mixed with clouds at times today, with highs around 82. Southerly winds 20 to 25 miles per hour. Chance of rain showers tonight, lows around 46, mainly clear skies. From the South Dakota State Lottery Weatherology Weather Center, I'm meteorologist Paul Trombley. Currently, it's 55 degrees.
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0: dumb criminal news this morning. Someone in Washington called police recently and said that someone was damaging the entry gate outside of the Tacoma Police Headquarters. It didn't take cops long to respond. All they had to do was walk outside. They found a man there, frisked him, and found a black coated metal hoodie in his pocket. He looked like he had the letter O in his pocket. Yeah, he stole the O from the word police and the police department sign. Officers determined that he had freshly pried it off. He was charged with a few counts for stealing the O in police. Yeah, that's going to get you every time.
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2: Here's your B93.7 forecast. A fire weather watch begins at 9 a.m. tomorrow. A red flag warning begins at 10 a.m. today. Sunshine mixed with clouds at times today, with highs around 82. Southerly winds 20 to 25 miles per hour. Chance of rain showers tonight, lows around 46, mainly clear skies. From the South Dakota State Lottery Weatherology Weather Center, I'm meteorologist Paul Trombley. Currently, it's 56 degrees.
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6: Christmas, 1776. The American Revolution was nearly lost. Morale was gone, the army was freezing, and the British expected victory. But George Washington didn't give up. In a daring midnight crossing of the ice-choked Delaware River, his troops turned defeat into a shocking victory at Trenton. The crossing of the Delaware wasn't just a battle, it was resilience in action. When the odds were impossible, Americans found a way. 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
1: Good morning. Welcome to Thursday. Here's what's happening. Lizzo says the social media algorithm is killing the music industry, and she has kind of a point here. She says, her quote, "If your algorithm is super serving you things out of order when they're happening, then the general public has no idea when your music is actually coming out." She says that music marketing relies on social media, and now ever since the algorithm has been showing us stuff out of order, there's no way to promote an album when everyone knows your album is coming. She adds, "Don't get me started on the algorithm being racist and fatphobic." Makes some good points. Netflix held its upfront presentation yesterday, and the big news is that they're going to do a Grown Ups 3. Obviously, Adam Sandler will be back for the movie, but no other word on casting details or plot details. Netflix also announced a reality show about Nick Cannon navigating life as a father of 12 kids by 6 different mothers. It's coming out next winter, and that's what's going on. Let's make it a great day, and that's The Download.
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0: A red flag warning begins at 10 a.m. today. Sunshine mixed with clouds at times today, with highs around 82. Southerly winds 20 to 25 miles per hour. Chance of rain showers tonight, lows around 46, mainly clear skies. From the South Dakota State Lottery Weatherology Weather Center, I'm meteorologist Paul Trombley. Right now, 55.
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0: So we did a story about snake yoga earlier this month being a new trend. Well, apparently that wasn't dangerous enough. I have another yoga to introduce to you. Sword yoga. Yeah, it's a workout that mixes yoga, tai chi, and kung fu style movements where you just flow through poses and you're holding a sword. No big deal, right? One lady said that it was a tool of self-expression and freedom. When I hold the sword, I feel like a force of femininity, beauty, and strength. They say the classes burn up to 500 calories and build strength and confidence. Also, it looks intimidating if that's what you're going for. If you're looking for yoga that makes you look like the Highlander, maybe this is your yoga.
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12: Hello, I'm Sergeant Manny Langstrat with the Brookings County Sheriff's Office. Beginning Monday, May 11th through Sunday, May 31st, law enforcement officials will be out in full force taking part in the National Click It or Ticket Seatbelt Enforcement Mobilization, cracking down on motorists who are not belted. The Brookings County Sheriff's Office and the South Dakota Office of Highway Safety want to remind you that seatbelts save thousands of lives every year, but far too many motorists are still not buckling up. That's why we will be out 24/7 to cut down on the number of people that are killed or injured because they weren't buckled up. Remember, click it or ticket.
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0: Stargazing right there. 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
5: Here's your B93.7 forecast. A fire weather watch begins at 9 a.m. tomorrow. A red flag warning begins at 10 a.m. today. Sunshine mixed with clouds at times today, with highs around 82. Southerly winds 20 to 25 miles per hour. Chance of rain showers tonight, lows around 46, mainly clear skies. From the South Dakota State Lottery Weatherology Weather Center, I'm meteorologist Paul Probley. Right now, 55.
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1: Good day with Brookings Radio News. I'm Jay Rowe. KYNT Radio reports cyber scammers have stolen $200,000 from the Yankton Boys and Girls Club. Jody Hernandez is CEO of the Boys and Girls Club of the Northern Plains and said the cyber attackers used AI voice cloning and phone number spoofing.
2: We contacted local law enforcement and the FBI and notified staff of the issue and cautioned them to be alert for suspicious activity, including emails or phone calls. We have bolstered our IT department by contracting with an outside company for additional support moving forward and improved our policies to deal with these new forms of cybercrime. Our generous donors have always been the core to our success in serving our children and families in South Dakota. Thanks to their support over many years, we currently have the flexibility to ensure there will be no impact on services, facilities, or staff.
1: Scammers stole from the club's building maintenance and reserve savings account. Jason Foote is Yankton's police chief.
3: We're going to continue to try to pinpoint where the information came from and what they got. We'll work closely together with the cybersecurity team that has been hired by the Boys and Girls Club as well as the FBI to identify any of those bad actors.
1: The incident is under investigation. South Dakota needs to overhaul the prison parole system. That word from Congressman and GOP gubernatorial candidate Dusty Johnson.
4: We had a cop in Sioux Falls get shot by somebody who was under state supervision and parole. You should not have cops getting shot in the face and the third worst recidivism rate in the country before you actually get your act together.
1: He said that demonstrates the need for urgent reform.
4: It's amazing to me there's not more of a sense of urgency. I mean, in our televised debate, the governor said, well, I know we've got, you know, I can't defend the problems we've got, but we're making headway. And keep in mind, the new prison won't be done until 2030. And so we don't really need, new programming until then. I mean, he's exactly wrong. I mean, this is a public safety crisis today.
1: Johnson said Governor Larry Roden promised to fix this system.
4: He had told us that if folks agreed to the $650 million prison, that we weren't just going to fill it up again, that there were going to be big transformational changes to substance abuse treatment inside the walls, job training inside the walls, rehabilitation classes inside the walls. And the one bill that would have moved us in that direction this last session failed. Speaker John Hansen and Governor Larry Roden did not make good on their commitment. And so we are behind the eight ball.
1: Last October, the governor established a task force to study the state's prison system and recommend possible reforms to the state legislature. With Brookings Radio News, I'm Jay Rowe. Let's make this a great day.
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Good morning. Thanks so much for tuning in to the Morning Blend here on B93.7. My name is Valerie, and I've got a feel-good tune all queued up for you. This one is Selena Gomez and The Scene with Who Says.

0: Good morning. Thanks so much for tuning in to the Morning Blend here on B93.7. My name is Valerie. That was Selena Gomez. Can you do it? Can you do the na na na na na na na na na na na na na? That's hard. That's hard to do. Every time I hear that song, I try to sing along. But anyway, it is time for your Rise and Shine story. And today I'm doing it a little bit different. I'm not really doing a story. I'm actually sort of taking this opportunity to poke a little well-intentioned fun at moms. Because nothing matches the ferocity of a mom trying to get the house clean before guests come over. And I'm sure a few listeners out there are preparing for graduation parties or other parties this weekend. So you know what I'm talking about. So I've got this clip of a comedian on YouTube, and he's embodying the spirit of his mom in clean mode. So enjoy. Here he is.
1: We're gonna clean the house now, people. I want this place looking like Disney on Ice in 1 minute. Harry, if you haven't made your bed, throw it away. It's too late to make it now. Company is coming. Get rid of the couches. We can't let people know we sat. The chairs need to be pushed in. There cannot be any sign of living in this house. I don't care if we have to throw everything out. I want this place looking like a new Mediterranean fusion restaurant by noon. We need more pillows. I need those things looking fluffed. There's a dish towel. We need a hand towel. What are we, barbarians? But it's too late. We have to go into the witness protection program, folks.
0: So maybe that sounds familiar to some of you out there. But you know what? Just take it in stride. Moms work really hard. You know what? So did dads, just to make things perfect for your party. So if they go into clean mode, just give them a break. They're doing their best just for you. And you know what? Don't forget to say thank you either. That's also important. All right. So let's see here. 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
0: I'm taking a look at your B93.7 forecast, and the theme of the next 2 days is wind. In fact, we're in a red flag warning today and a fire weather watch tomorrow. Today, patchy blowing dust, partly sunny with a high near 82 with a southeast wind 20 to 25 miles an hour. Gusts could get as high as 50 today, so it is going to be windy. Tonight, a slight chance of sprinkles before 9 p.m., then mostly clear with a low around 46. Tomorrow, it will be sunny. It's currently 56 now.

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1: You're listening to The Morning Blend on B93.7. My name is Valerie. That was Bebe Rexha featuring Doja Cat with Baby I'm Jealous, a song that came out, I was just looking that up, in 2020. So we were in the midst of the pandemic in the beginning there. That came out October 9th in 2020. So I want to let you know about a couple of things that are coming to pass here in Brookings very soon. So tomorrow is the last day of the Share the Warmth event. So this is if you're swapping out your winter clothes and maybe you're outgrowing some of them or your kids are outgrowing things. You can donate your coats, pants, snow pants, hats, gloves, scarves, and boots to those in need. You can drop them off at the Salvation Army until tomorrow. Tomorrow's the last day they're collecting. You could also take them to a drop-off location. It's a gray trailer in front of the First Bank and Trust parking lot on 6th Street. Oh my goodness, you guys. 6th Street here in Brookings. So that is until tomorrow. The other thing that is happening tomorrow is the 2026 Boys and Girls Club annual truck raffle. Tomorrow is the day. The day they are doing the live virtual drawing. So today is really the last day you can get your tickets. Tickets are $50 each. 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You could also win a 10-by-20-foot lofted barn playhouse from Ramsdale's, a luxury Black Hills getaway for up to 20 people. So, you know, you and 19 of your closest friends could have the time of your life in the Black Hills. 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Also, an 8-by-10-foot storage shed from AMS Building Systems or $2,500 in cash. So let's say you get the deal. You buy five tickets for the price of four. You're spending $200 and you could win $2,500. That seems like a pretty good deal to me. Speaking of good deals, I also want to let you know about the Hy-Vee Daily Deal. Let's see. Today is Thursday. Today at Hy-Vee, it is steak night. $12 and you could get yourself a steak dinner today by heading over to Hy-Vee. You don't want to miss that as well. And also want to let the Brookings Bobcats know what they've got on the menu today. And as I mentioned

0: Thanks for tuning in to B93.7. We've got Sports Here by Barry Hine, but make sure you stay tuned. 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
1: 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The Brookings Cubs have started summer baseball, and they kick things off with a win Tuesday night, 10-8 against the Madison Dairy Queen Broncos. Next up for the Cubs, they'll host the Elkton Snappers Sunday night, first pitch set for 5 p.m. Bobcat baseball ended their regular season, getting swept in a doubleheader at Yankton Sunday. They lost the first game 8-5 and the second game 6-4. They did win three of their last five in the regular season. They end their regular season at 10-14-1. Next up for the Bobcat baseball team, the regional series this Friday and Saturday in Rapid City against Stevens at McKeague Field. First pitch in the first game set for 8 p.m. Central, 7 Mountain Friday night. Second game on Saturday set for a noon Central, 11 a.m. Mountain start, and the third game would follow.

0: follow that one on Saturday. Set for a 3 p.m. Central, 2 Mountain Time start if needed in that third game in Rapid City. Winner of that best of three series moves on to the South Dakota High School Baseball State Tournament in Sioux Falls next Friday and Saturday, May 22nd and 23rd at the Birdcage. The 2026 South Dakota High School Baseball Association Academic All-State list has been released. There are a few Bobcats on it. Jay Harris, Nolan Wagner, and Jones Hunnemer made the list. Sioux Valley had a few players on it as well. Marcus Olson, Isaac Scoveland, and Braden Danzisa on the Academic All-State list. Duel had a player, Troy Jensen, make it, as did Elkton Lake Benton. Colt Beck made the list. Congratulations to those Academic All-Staters for the 2026 South Dakota High School Baseball Association season. The Brookings softball team is 7-6-0 on the year. They're coming off a loss Monday against Sioux Falls Jefferson, 12-7. Jefferson is still undefeated at 15-0 on the year. Next up for the Brookings softball team, they'll be at Mitchell at Cadwell Park next Monday. First pitch set for 5:30 p.m. Mitchell is 3-11-0 on the season. Barry Hine with your Brookings Radio Sports.
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11: You played it cool and I played it dumb. 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

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Thanks so much for tuning in to the Morning Blend with Valerie here on B93.7. It is time for your double dose, and I've decided to double your dose today because there are two brand new songs featuring two female artists each, and I feel like it's important to keep them, you know, like separate, like you know which is which. So first I'm going to play Bring Your Love, which is Madonna and Sabrina Carpenter. And after that, Runway by Lady Gaga and Doechii. Okay, so I'm trying to help you keep them separate. 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
2: Madary Acres on 8th Street South is where we are. Hi, Scotty. And it's, again, a chance for us to visit with Sarah and the crew at Madary Acres. And, boy, we got through Mother's Day weekend. Some stuff really moved out of here. It was busy here when I popped in on Saturday.
3: It was really busy when we were here. I was glad I got to say hi, but that was about it. And then the rest of the day, we were kind of out in the parking lot directing traffic. But it was really fun. Great weekend. Went really well. Thanks to everybody that came out and shopped and got something nice for their mom or their SDSU grad. And really fun to see a lot of, obviously, in-town people, but also all the out-of-town people that were here for graduation, too.
2: Warm and windy, and we think maybe past a frost date. We feel pretty good about putting stuff in the ground.
3: Yeah, I think, you know, we are closer to that, you know, May 15th frost date that we usually tell people. So it should, you know, always be checking and, like, knock on wood a little bit, right, because it's South Dakota, but should be about, you know, safe to plant now that we're closer to May 15th.
2: Everything will need a little tender care, and you do that here for us as well. When can I stop in? What are the hours to come and pick up my own stuff?
3: Yep, we're here every day for your convenience, Monday through Friday, 8:30 to 7, Saturday, 8:30 to 5:30, and Sunday, 11 to 5.
2: And Memorial Day is coming quick, too. You will be open on Memorial Day.
3: Yep, we're always open on the actual day, but we joke that we turn into a bank that day, so we're open 9 to 5 on actual Memorial Day.
2: Lots of things to take in, so you come and visit. 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

Ed Sheeran, Bad Habits. Harry Styles getting ready to kick off the Together Together tour. We'll talk more about that coming up. Right now, Zara Larsson's Midnight Sun.

0: Harry Styles, American Girls. Harry getting ready to kick off his Together Together tour. The first show is this Saturday night in Amsterdam, and I'm really excited just because I can't be at any of these shows, so I'm looking forward to seeing all of the videos from the shows popping up again on my For You page. He also announced a Together Together pop-up store for Amsterdam already, so I'm guessing he's going to be doing that in all of the cities. So he'll be in Amsterdam. The final show there is June 13th, and then June 17th, he kicks off his run in London at Wembley Stadium.
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15: Here's your B93.7 forecast. A fire weather watch begins at 9 a.m. tomorrow. A red flag warning begins at 10 a.m. today. Sunshine mixed with clouds at times today, with daytime highs approaching 82. Winds out of the south, 20 to 25 miles per hour. Slight chance of rain showers tonight. Lows level off around 46, mainly clear skies. From the South Dakota State Lottery Weatherology Weather Center, I'm meteorologist Paul Trombley. Currently, it's 63 degrees.
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0: Rosier to Sweet. Michael Jackson's daughter, Paris Jackson, has won her legal battle against the executors of her father's estate. She raised concerns over $625,000 in bonuses that were paid out to third-party law firms back in 2018. And now the L.A. judge has ruled in her favor, the ruling demanding transparency in the estate's spending, ensuring the money is returned to the estate. Paris's spokesperson emphasized the importance of the ruling for the Jackson family and criticized the estate's handling of funds.
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12: 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For those that haven't bought a home in a great many years, it is very critical to have that pre-approval letter from the lender. 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And you're more competitive if you already have that letter in hand.
11: We invite folks to stop down to the bank, and then after we've done that, we reach out to you, and you'll show us some properties.
12: Yeah, we're getting a lot of properties moving right now, which is always a good thing. Bring up an open house we have coming up there on East Briarwood Circle this weekend. Actually, on one will be tonight at 5 and then Saturday at 10 a.m. That's a 5-bedroom, 3-bath home with a triple garage. Really nice home, well-built house there. A new listing over in Arlington, a very affordable home for $110,000. It does need some work. There's some sheetrock they're going to leave there for you and some other building materials. So it does need some work, but if somebody wants a good affordable home to build some equity in real quick, that is a great opportunity over there in Arlington. If you're looking for commercial, we've got commercial lots everywhere, but we do have a new listing over in Aurora, right along the highway. If commercial is the avenue you're looking at. And then, like I said, we've got commercial lots here in Brookings, over in Aurora, just about anywhere you need to go. We'll We'll help you get what you need.
11: 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If we wanted to give Arlo a call and look at a house, how do I do that?
12: You can call the office at 692-2100. You can call me directly at 695-8798. 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If it's a house you're interested in, give us a call. We work well with other offices. 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

0: it down a notch? 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

0: Sabrina Carpenter with Taste. She looks stunning in a butter yellow dress attending the Dior Cruise Collection show in LA yesterday. She wasn't the only A-lister. There were many others, including Miley Cyrus.
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7: Here's your B93.7 forecast. A fire weather watch begins at 9 a.m. tomorrow. A red flag warning begins at 10 a.m. today. Sunshine mixed with clouds at times today, with daytime highs approaching 82. Winds out of the south, 20 to 25 miles per hour. Slight chance of rain showers tonight. Lows level off around 46. Mainly clear skies. From the South Dakota State Lottery Weatherology Weather Center, I'm meteorologist Paul Trombley. Right now, it's 68 degrees.
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Benson Boone, sorry, I'm here for someone else. Cardi B and Stefon Diggs were seen arguing outside of a coffee shop yesterday, with Cardi B actually yelling at him, and we now know why. I'll explain coming up. This is Alex Warren's Fever Dream.

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0: I just might, can I tell you that Cardi B really cracks me up? So apparently TMZ shared a video of Cardi B and Stefan Diggs outside of a coffee shop where she is yelling at him. You can't hear what they're actually saying, but you can see that it's a tense moment and they are arguing with an eyewitness telling TMZ that it had been 10 minutes of an argument outside of that coffee shop. Well, Cardi B saw this post and decided to explain what was going on. So she took to X and she said, "Sometimes I forget I'm a celebrity. Y'all ain't never cuss your baby dad out when you're hungry." So apparently it was just a case of being hangry that caused the disagreement. 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
9: Here's your B93.7 forecast. A red flag warning remains in effect. A fire weather watch begins at 9 a.m. tomorrow.
1: Slight chance for showers today. Otherwise, sunshine mixed with clouds at times. Highs around 81. Winds out of the south, 20 to 25 miles per hour. Mainly clear skies tonight. Chance for showers. Lows level off around 47. From the South Dakota State Lottery Weatherology Weather Center, I'm meteorologist Paul Frombley. Right now, it's 70 degrees.
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9: Here's your B93.7 forecast. A red flag warning remains in effect. A fire weather watch begins at 9 a.m. tomorrow. Slight chance for showers today. Otherwise, sunshine mixed with clouds at times. Highs around 81. Winds out of the south, 20 to 25 miles per hour. Mainly clear skies tonight. Chance for showers. Lows level off around 47. From the South Dakota State Lottery Weatherology Weather Center, I'm meteorologist Paul Frombley. Right now, it's 70 degrees.
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0: Justin Bieber, Sorry. Noah Kahan's got an incredible new album out called The Great Divide. We'll hear that title track coming up, and we'll talk about his sit down with Rolling Stone, where he opened up about his mental health. Right now, it's Lady Gaga and Doechii with Runway.
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0: Noah Kahn, The Great Divide. One of the great things about Noah is how open he is about mental health issues. He did an incredible interview with Rolling Stone where he talked about being diagnosed with OCD as an adult, saying it was surprising. I was under the influence of the idea that OCD was like, I need to wash my hands 100 times, but I didn't realize how much more there was to it. I started putting all these pieces together from my childhood and these different rituals I've had my whole life. It wasn't just anxiety or being stressed. It was this real insidious disorder that I was struggling with. 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
8: Here's your B93.7 forecast. A red flag warning continues. A fire weather watch begins at 9 a.m. tomorrow. Chance of thunderstorms today. Otherwise, sunshine mixed with clouds at times. Highs around 81. Winds out of the south, 20 to 25 miles per hour. Chance of rain showers tonight. Lows dip down to about 47. From the South Dakota State Lottery Weatherology Weather Center, I'm meteorologist Paul Frombley. Right now, 72.
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7: Here's your B93.7 forecast. A red flag warning continues. A fire weather watch begins at 9 a.m. tomorrow. Chance of thunderstorms today. Otherwise, sunshine mixed with clouds at times. Highs around 81. Winds out of the south, 20 to 25 miles per hour. Chance of rain showers tonight. Lows dip down to about 47. From the South Dakota State Lottery Weatherology Weather Center, I'm meteorologist Paul Frobley. Right now, it's 66 degrees.
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2: Good day with Brookings Radio News. I'm Jay Rowe. Inflation is expected to get worse. That word from Creighton University economist Ernie Goss, who each month surveys business managers across a 9-state region that includes South Dakota. He said survey respondents are predicting double-digit inflation.
3: Supply managers, we asked them about looking ahead, how much of an increase do you expect over the next 6 months? They came out to 5.3% for 6 months. Of course, you multiply that by two, and you're getting 10.6%. That's annualized. I'll call that annualized price growth. That's too strong.
2: Goss said the cost of doing business is getting more and more expensive.
3: The inputs prices are going up, up, up. And anything connected to the global economy, global shipments, but also anything connected to petroleum products, rising significantly. For example, we're talking about fertilizer costs rising significantly.
2: He predicts the consumer price index will continue to rise. According to the U.S. Joint Economic Committee, through the end of March, year-over-year consumer prices increased 3.26%, while energy prices alone increased 12.53%. The free Brookings Trout Extravaganza fishing event returns this weekend. Lane Warzeka is one of the organizers.
4: It's going to be located at the Indian Hills Pond, right? So west side of town, off of Main Street. There's a new Trails Head development that just went up. So we're on Trail Ridge Road right there over by Arrowhead Park. May 16th and 17th. Saturday, it's going to be an all-day event, 9 a.m. to 4 p.m. And then Sunday, we're going to give the volunteers a little break in the morning, right? Start at noon and then go to 4 p.m.
2: He said kids just have to show up and have fun.
4: 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We'll provide all the fishing equipment. We'll provide all the bait. 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If you want to take them home, we'll clean them for you. We'll provide you a recipe card so you know how to cook them. So you can bring your own equipment and your own tackle. Otherwise, we'll have everything there for you. Show up. Hopefully, we'll have some giveaways, some different coupons for things around town.
2: Warzeka encourages families to come on out and enjoy the weekend.
4: Good tradition that we've had in Brookings, right? I mean, the group and the team before us that had kind of put it on, they were pushing 30 plus years, right? And it's just it's a great opportunity for local kids to come outside, right? We're trying to get folks outdoors. We're trying to understand the benefits of it, and it's free, right? So we're not providing any cost. It's a good way for you guys to experience something, just an all good around event for folks locally here.
2: The free fishing event for kids 14 and under is Saturday 9 to 4, Sunday noon to 4. That's at the Indian Hills Pond in Brookings. With Brookings Radio News, I'm Jay Rowe. 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
1: Benson Boone, Beautiful Things. Eminem's ex-wife and the mother of his kids, Kim Scott, is in trouble with the law again. I'll tell you the latest coming up. Right now, it's Sienna Spiro, Die on This Hill.

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0: Lumber with Homewrecker. On Monday, Eminem's ex-wife Kim Scott pled no contest to two misdemeanor charges in relation to a hit-and-run incident that happened on February 16th. Just 2 days later, yesterday, according to TMZ, she was arrested once again after allegedly hitting another parked car. The Chesterfield Township PD Detective Sergeant told TMZ that she allegedly struck a car in the 21-mile zone near Detroit around 9:20 p.m. on Wednesday. No injuries were reported. She was taken into custody and booked on a suspected DUI charge and then since has been released. Progressive Insurance, insurance for motorcycles, boats, and RVs for protection on the road and on the water. 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
11: Here's your B93.7 forecast. A red flag warning continues. A fire weather watch begins at 9 a.m. tomorrow. A blend of clouds and sun this afternoon with a slight chance for storms. Highs level off around 81. Southwest winds 20 to 25 miles per hour. Chance for showers tonight. Lows dip down to about 47. From the South Dakota State Lottery Weatherology Weather Center, I'm meteorologist Paul Frombley. Right now, 66.
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0: Ed Sheeran, Shape of You. Today is Dutch DJ Martin Garrix's 30th birthday, and tomorrow he and Ed Sheeran will finally release a song that they began more than 10 years ago. It's called Repeat It, and it was first mentioned during an interview at Miami Music Week in 2014, but was never actually released as a single.
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0: Alex Warren with Ordinary. That is on his debut album, You'll Be All Right, Kid, which came out last year. He is from Carlsbad, California, and he's just 25 years old.
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7: Here's your B93.7 forecast. A red flag warning continues. A fire weather watch begins at 9 a.m. tomorrow. A blend of clouds and sun this afternoon with a slight chance for storms. Highs level off around 81. Southwest winds 20 to 25 miles per hour. Chance for showers tonight. Lows dip down to about 47. From the South Dakota State Lottery Weatherology Weather Center, I'm meteorologist Paul Frombley. Currently 68.
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24K Golden and Ian Dior with Mood. A celebrity couple who has spent nearly two decades together is calling it quits. I'll tell you who it is coming up. Right now, it's Tame Impala and Jenny with Dracula.

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0: Harry Styles, American Girls. In a joint statement, Jason Biggs and Jenni Molin have announced that their marriage is ending. The representative told TMZ that the two are still on great terms and are focused on raising their two kids. Now, they actually met back in 2007 while filming the movie My Best Friend's Girl. They got engaged just a few months later and have been married for 18 years. So Jason Biggs and Jenni Molin calling it quits. 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
10: Here's your B93.7 forecast. A red flag warning continues. A fire weather watch begins at 9 a.m. tomorrow. A blend of clouds and sun this afternoon with a slight chance for storms. Highs level off around 81. Southwest winds 20 to 25 miles per hour. Chance for showers tonight. Lows dip down to about 47. From the South Dakota State Lottery Weatherology Weather Center, I'm meteorologist Paul Frobley. Right now, 72.
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0: Hozier to Sweet. Did you know that there is a Library of Congress National Recording Registry? They just added 25 recordings, including Taylor Swift's 1989, Beyonce's Single Ladies, works by Ray Charles, Gladys Knight and the Pips, Paul Anka, and the original cast album of Chicago. The Library of Congress National Recording Registry now includes 700 titles.
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0: Teddy Swims, The Door. Who's ready for a Friday? Yeah, me too. That's going to do it for me, Kelsey Page. I'll see you back here tomorrow. Have a great day.
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4: Here's your B93.7 forecast. A red flag warning continues. A fire weather watch begins at 9 a.m. tomorrow. A blend of clouds and sun this afternoon with a slight chance for storms. Highs level off around 81. Southwest winds 20 to 25 miles per hour. Chance for showers tonight. Lows dip down to about 47. From the South Dakota State Lottery Weatherology Weather Center, I'm meteorologist Paul Frobley. Right now, 72.
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That is Ray. Where is my husband? Hey, hi, how are you? How's your Thursday? Hey, thanks for taking us to work with you today. Chuck D here with One Republic now.

0: And now, a friendly reminder from us to you. Always make good choices. And it sounds like you're off to a good start. 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

0: So there's new research out that says that if you eat chocolate and cheese, you might actually live a little bit longer. Yeah, they toss yogurt into that as well. Yeah, apparently yogurt's got some really good bacteria in it that helps your body. Chocolate, we've known for a long time. It's got some stuff in it that supports your heart health. Yeah, it makes your heart a little bit. Now, you know, don't go super crazy. But yeah, chocolate and cheese could help you live longer. And I'm trying to process this. I mean, let's be honest. I do eat a good bit of chocolate and I love cheese. Yogurt's pretty good as well. Does this mean that I'm never going to die?
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9: Here's your B93.7 forecast. A red flag warning continues. A mix of clouds and sun this afternoon, with daytime highs approaching 83. Southwesterly winds, 20 to 25 miles per hour. Chance of rain showers tonight. Lows dip down to about 48, mainly clear. Bright sunshine expected tomorrow. Daytime highs approaching 82. From the South Dakota State Lottery Weatherology Weather Center, I'm meteorologist Paul Trombley. Right now, it's 77 degrees.
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0: boring without us playing all your favorites. 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

0: right, well, here's a fun little fact. Men are more likely to drown in a flash flood or get struck by lightning than women are. A couple different reasons why. Most outdoor jobs, you know, construction or working on road crews, things like that, are jobs that men do. And also, men are just stupid. Men are more likely to drive around barricades and drown in high water situations. Yeah, we're just not that bright. So, fellas, if you find yourself outside during a lightning storm or super heavy rain, find the nearest woman and do what she does. She's the smart one.
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5: Here's your B93.7 forecast. A red flag warning continues. A mix of clouds and sun this afternoon with daytime highs approaching 83. Southwesterly winds 20 to 25 miles per hour. Chance of rain showers tonight. Lows dip down to about 48, mainly clear. Bright sunshine expected tomorrow. Daytime highs approaching 82. From the South Dakota State Lottery Weatherology Weather Center, I'm meteorologist Paul Trombley. Currently 75.
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That is Charlie Puth, Chuck D here. Looking forward to 4th of July weekend, not just because we're going to celebrate our 250th birthday, but Madonna, the new album, comes out July the 3rd.

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0: Well, congratulations going out to my Facebook friend of the day today, Cheryl Lance. She shares this with us, and I definitely came to this realization over the weekend. There are two types of people in this world, people you want to drink with and people who make you want to drink. I've had my fair share of encounters, especially over this past weekend. I had both kinds. Got to hang out with some buddies on Saturday night, which was really nice, and then Sunday had to deal with some chuckleheads. So, Cheryl, yeah, that definitely resonates with me. Thanks so much for sharing that. Cheryl Lance, my Facebook friend of the day today.
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9: Here's your B93.7 forecast. A red flag warning continues. A mix of clouds and sun this afternoon with daytime highs approaching 83. Southwesterly winds 20 to 25 miles per hour. Chance of rain showers tonight. Lows dip down to about 48, mainly clear. Bright sunshine expected tomorrow. Daytime highs approaching 82. From the South Dakota State Lottery Weatherology Weather Center, I'm meteorologist Paul Trombley. Right now, it's 78 degrees.
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0: There's Taylor Swift and Opalite. All right, the Colbert Countdown continues. Stephen Colbert, his final episode coming up next Thursday. He's had a lot of fantastic people on this week. Tonight, the OG, David Letterman, is going to join him. Now, David actually started The Late Show back in 1993. It's been David Letterman, Stephen Colbert, and then after Stephen's done, that show's going away. There will not be another host. So a really fantastic evening expected tonight as Stephen sits down with the OG, David Letterman.
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7: Here's your B93.7 forecast. A red flag warning continues. A mix of clouds and sun this afternoon with daytime highs approaching 83. Southwesterly winds 20 to 25 miles per hour. Chance of rain showers tonight. Lows dip down to about 48, mainly clear. Bright sunshine expected tomorrow. Daytime highs approaching 82. From the South Dakota State Lottery Weatherology Weather Center, I'm meteorologist Paul Trombley. Right now, it's 78 degrees.
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That is Chapel Row. So have you seen the Netflix doc about Noah Kahan called Out of Body? Kind of a fascinating look at this dude. Here's Noah from his new album, The Great Divide.

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0: For today's most awesome person on the planet Earth, there's this couple outside of Rockford. They wanted to get married. They were planning their wedding, Shannon and Peyton, the couple's name. Well, Shannon is active duty military, and he just got called up. Yeah, and you know what happens when the military says, hey, we need you. They need you. They're not going to say, well, why don't you guys take a couple weeks? No, they need you soon. So Shannon and Peyton wanted to get married before he went away, so they had 4 days to plan a wedding. And you know what? They did. That's right. They immediately started making calls to friends and family members. A couple local businesses chipped in to help them make this a reality. So Shannon and Peyton got married with 4 days' notice, thanks to the community of friends and family members they had surrounding them. Just fantastic. All of these people helping Shannon and Peyton realize their dream before he ships off for military service. Today's most awesome people on the planet Earth.
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13: Here's your B93.7 forecast. A red flag warning remains in effect. Chance of rain showers tonight, otherwise mainly clear skies. Lows dip down to about 48. Winds out of the southwest, 8 to 15 miles per hour. Bright sunshine expected tomorrow. Daytime highs approaching 82. Tomorrow night, lows dip down to about 47. From the South Dakota State Lottery Weatherology Weather Center, a meteorologist, Laura Lockwood. Currently, it's 75 degrees.
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Up in Oregon, a beer made with bear poop is likely a first in brewing history. 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Look, kids, it's the first American Girl doll made of socks filled with teeth.

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0: All right, on this, the 14th day of May, I want to take a moment to send happy birthday wishes out to one of the most impactful film directors of all time. Now, he hasn't directed a whole lot of movies, but one of those movies happened to be Star Wars. Yeah, so happy birthday, George Lucas. Talk about an icon that's going to live forever in the film industry. 82 years old today. Happy birthday, George, and may the Force be with you.
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0: Serving up a little espresso, Sabrina Carpenter, Chuck D here. 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
4: Here's your B93.7 forecast. A red flag warning remains in effect. Chance of rain showers tonight, otherwise mainly clear skies. Lows dip down to about 48. Winds out of the southwest, 8 to 15 miles per hour. Bright sunshine expected tomorrow. Daytime highs approaching 82. Tomorrow night, lows dip down to about 47. From the South Dakota State Lottery Weatherology Weather Center, I'm meteorologist Laura Lockwood. Currently, it's 75 degrees.

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5: Good day with Brookings Radio News. I'm Jay Rowe. KYNT Radio reports cyber scammers have stolen $200,000 from the Yankton Boys and Girls Club. Jody Hernandez is CEO of the Boys and Girls Club of the Northern Plains and said the cyber attackers used AI voice cloning and phone number spoofing.
6: We contacted local law enforcement and the FBI and notified staff of the issue and cautioned them to be alert for suspicious activity, including emails or phone calls. We have bolstered our IT department by contracting with an outside company for additional support moving forward and improved our policies to deal with these new forms of cybercrime. Our generous donors have always been the core to our success in serving our children and families in South Dakota. Thanks to their support over many years, we currently have the flexibility to ensure there will be no impact on services, facilities, or staff.
5: Scammers stole from the club's building maintenance and reserve savings account. Jason Foote is Yankton's police chief.
7: We're going to continue to try to pinpoint where the information came from and what they got. We'll work closely together with the cybersecurity team that has been hired by the Boys and Girls Club, as well as the FBI, to identify any of those bad actors.
5: The incident is under investigation. South Dakota needs to overhaul the prison parole system. That word from Congressman and GOP gubernatorial candidate Dusty Johnson.
8: We had a cop in Sioux Falls get shot by somebody who was under state supervision and parole. You should not have cops getting shot in the face and the third worst recidivism rate in the country before you actually get your act together.
5: He said that demonstrates the need for urgent reform.
8: It's amazing to me there's not more of a sense of urgency. I mean, in our televised debate, the governor said, well, I know we've got, you know, I can't defend the problems we've got, but we're making headway. And keep in mind, the new prison won't be done until 2030. And so we don't really need, new programming until then. I mean, he's exactly wrong. I mean, this is a public safety crisis today.
5: Johnson said Governor Larry Roden promised to fix this system.
8: He had told us that if folks agreed to the $650 million prison, that we weren't just going to fill it up again, that there were going to be big transformational changes to substance abuse treatment inside the walls, job training inside the walls, rehabilitation classes inside the walls. And the one bill that would have moved us in that direction this last session failed. Speaker John Hansen and, you know, Governor Larry Roden did not make good on their commitment. And so we are behind the eight ball.
5: Last October, the governor established a task force to study the state's prison system and recommend possible reforms to the state legislature. With Brookings Radio News, I'm Jay Rowe. Let's make this a great day.

0: So when we found out Gaga was going to be contributing a song to The Devil Wears Prada 2, I had no idea it was going to be three songs, and she'd actually appear in the movie. Here's her latest, Runway.
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0: So my son Oliver graduated college this past weekend, and during the ceremony, you know, as they're reading all the names, my wife goes, wow, there were an awful lot of Olivias born when my son was born. Yeah, it was a really popular name way back when. And I got to tell you, Olivia, still a very popular, in fact, is the most popular girl name. Yeah, the Social Security Administration's got their list out. The most popular names of last year, 2025, the top five girl names, Olivia, Charlotte, Emma, Amelia, and Sophia. Now, as far as the boys go, my son Oliver cracks the top three. Liam, Noah, Oliver, Theodore, and Henry, the top five boy names. Yeah, it's so weird because back when our son was born, there weren't a whole lot of kids named Oliver. But now there are Olivers everywhere.
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12: Here's your B93.7 forecast. A red flag warning remains in effect. Chance of rain showers tonight, otherwise mainly clear skies. Lows dip down to about 48. Winds out of the southwest, 8 to 15 miles per hour. Bright sunshine expected tomorrow. Daytime highs approaching 82. Tomorrow night, lows dip down to about 47. from the South Dakota State Lottery Weatherology Weather Center. I'm meteorologist Laura Lockwood. Currently, it's 79 degrees.
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0: There's Hozier and Too Sweet. Hey, send a congratulations out to Miley Cyrus. Next week, she gets her star on the Hollywood Walk of Fame. Yeah, the ceremony is coming up next Friday. Congrats, Miley. It's about time.
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0: to Sabrina Carpenter coming up in a few moments. A little something for the Ella fellas. That's right, Ella Langley. Number one album in America on the country charts. She was on the top of the pop charts. In fact, she's got the top two songs in America on the country charts. She's having a moment.
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5: February 22nd, 1980. Lake Placid, New York. A group of college kids faces the greatest hockey team on the planet, Team USSR. Nobody gave the Americans a chance. Except for them. In the medal round, the Soviets jump out to an early lead. Trailing 3-2 in the third period, the Americans score 2 unanswered goals. Team captain Mike Ruzioni scores the winning goal with exactly 10 minutes left, and USA holds off the furious Soviet attack to win 4-3. Broadcaster Al Michaels describes the miraculous victory.
6: 5 seconds left in the game. You believe in miracles? Yes!
5: In a time of national uncertainty, a game reminded us that the underdog is the heartbeat of the American story. 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
8: Here's your B93.7 forecast. A red flag warning remains in effect. Chance of rain showers tonight, otherwise mainly clear skies. Lows dip down to about 48. Winds out of the southwest, 8 to 15 miles per hour. Bright sunshine expected tomorrow. Daytime highs approaching 82. Tomorrow night, lows dip down to about 47. For the South Dakota State Lottery Weatherology Weather Center, I'm meteorologist Laura Lockwood. Currently 77.
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0: Well, congratulations going out to my Facebook friend of the day today, Cheryl Lance. She shares this with us, and I definitely came to this realization over the weekend. There are two types of people in this world, people you want to drink with and people who make you want to drink. I've had my fair share of encounters, especially over this past weekend. I had both kinds. Got to hang out with some buddies on Saturday night, which was really nice. And then Sunday had to deal with some chuckleheads. So Cheryl, yeah, that definitely resonates with me. Thanks so much for sharing that. 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
13: Here's your B93.7 forecast. A red flag warning remains in effect. Chance of rain showers tonight, otherwise mainly clear skies. Lows dip down to about 48. Winds out of the southwest, 8 to 15 miles per hour. Bright sunshine expected tomorrow. Daytime highs approaching 82. Tomorrow night, lows dip down to about 47. For the South Dakota State Lottery Weatherology Weather Center, a meteorologist, Laura Lockwood. Currently 79.
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yourself. That is Justin Bieber. I am Chuck D. The Colbert Countdown continues. We've got one more week until Stephen says goodbye. The show wrapping up next Thursday. Tonight, the OG David Letterman going to join Stephen Colbert. David actually started the late show back in 1993. It's kind of appropriate that he'll be there for the final run of episodes. Should be good tonight.

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4: July 1893. English professor Catherine Lee Bates is riding a train cross-country from Massachusetts to Colorado. She pens a poem called Pike's Peak, highlighting sights observed on her journey, like the gleaming white buildings, the flowing wheat fields of the heartland, and majestic views from high atop mountains. Published 2 years later to commemorate the 4th of July, the words quickly catch the public's fancy, including church organist and choir master Samuel Ward in New Jersey. He adds a song he composed, and America the Beautiful was born. The combination of Ward's melody and Bates' poem was first entitled America the Beautiful in 1910 and remains one of the most popular American patriotic songs. Brookings Radio, the Brookings Disabled American Veterans, and Best Choice Real Estate celebrate America 250. 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August 26, 1920. The 19th Amendment to the U.S. Constitution was certified and adopted by the United States Congress, granting women the right to vote. For decades, women marched, petitioned, and protested. Many championed the ardent fight, including Susan B. Anthony, Elizabeth Cady Stanton, and Mrs. Carrie Chapman Catt, who announced the historic moment.
5: 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Woman's suffrage is a long story of hard work and heartache, crowned by victory.
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6: Here's your B93.7 forecast. A red flag warning remains in effect. Chance of rain showers tonight, otherwise mainly clear skies. Lows dip down to about 48. Winds out of the southwest, 8 to 15 miles per hour. Bright sunshine expected tomorrow. Daytime highs approaching 82. Tomorrow night, lows dip down to about 47. From the South Dakota State Lottery Weatherology Weather Center, I'm meteorologist Laura Lockwood. Currently 79.
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